0: That's what the fuck is up, Slacker. Good job.
1: Taking me back. 2014, Splendor in the Grass, Childish Gambino, 3005, live. I did say we'd play a Splendor one. There's a Live at the Wireless Splendor anniversary special tonight to commemorate

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listening to Weekends here on Triple J. We're going to keep these tunes rolling, of course. Let me know what you're getting up to on that text line, 043975755. Some Sunday markets, maybe. Maybe you're road tripping. It's a bit quiet here, so get them in there.

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the new Jimmy Choo's, but it ain't cause I'm broke. I just wanna put you in a house with a view and a ring or a few. And a coupe. Windows down, sky looking all blue. I was blue for a while, then I saw your eyes. I was down all week, now I'm looking at you.

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1: Doing that, it's Nookie. And when I'm not lapping around my home streets of Nowra, I'm hosting Blackout on Triple J every weekend. Kick back with me as I play artists from Jem Cassidaley all the way to Uncle Troy Cassidaley, covering all generations of black music. Music by the mob, for the mob. 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

0: I hope I did you justice. 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

little bit of Kyla Bell right there with Sweetheart, last year's Unearthed High Indigenous Initiative winner. So I had to run it up. But yeah, look, it's time for me to get out of here. The Dub said she's cooking curried sausages and rice. So look, I can't wait to get home. Taking us there. Rox Lavi, Too Gone.

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1: Want to get a taste of paradise? 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

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You could talk me to nothing, but I'm tired of being useless.

recorded. Not only was the playlist great and I found some cool artists through it, it was also just one of those chats you have with a person, especially an artist, where you just get kind of like stunned into silence because the things they say just, they were simple, but they resonated so hard and it was so insightful. And there was just an aura of like, oh, you've got the je ne sais quoi that makes you a fantastic songwriter. So I highly suggest going to check that out with Chanel Beats on the Triple J app, Triple J website. But don't you worry, because I'm about to give you a playlist of perfect songs as we do every week. This week's guest, the fantastic Baby Rose.

As soon as I heard this song, not only was it stuck on my head, it's also, there's just something about the production. There's something about the taste and the decisions here I could tell were very, very considered. Definitely real analog. And there's just something about the melodies and that constraint. There's a huge hook at the end if you stick around and get there as well. Baby Rose is a great artist, incredible voice, very unique, as well as just making stuff that kind of makes you feel like it lives in another time. And we're going to explain that taste, I'm sure, through the playlist of perfect songs that she'll be bringing in. That'll be just past 8:30. Please stick around. Before we get there, I've got one more track to play for you. It's one that surfaced recently. I think it surfaced this week. I saw it come up. It's an EP from 2019 from a band called Men of the Reef. Turns out it's Cameron Winter when he was 16 and his pal, Oliver. It's really good. It's really, really good. It's really nice hearing an artist and it's just so clear, like, oh, you've always had the source. But it's also hearing his voice a little bit higher pitched, which is not only endearing, but also just like another way to experience what I think is one of the best voices in music today. So I've been listening to this a lot. I thought I'd share it with you here. Stick around. You'll hear the opener just around 8:30. Baby Rose will be coming in to give us what I promise you is truly a perfect playlist. Right here, Triple J.

0: Triple J, rest in peace to the GOAT. Amy Winehouse with Wake Up Alone, considered a perfect song, selected by the person, the artist, picking perfect songs on the show tonight, Baby Rose. What's another song you consider perfect?
1: The next song that I would say is In Your Eyes.

oldest game that I have ever come across in my life, and it would be a shame, like I can't. And so yeah, shouts out to them, those are my brothers, and shouts out to Charlotte Day Wilson, whom I love dearly.

0: forgot how good that track was. Really a perfect song. Baby Rose is joining me here on Perfect Sundays Triple J. I want one more song you consider perfect by another artist before we pick one off your latest record to have a listen to. What is it going to be?
1: My last perfect 10 would be Roberta Flack's Feel Like Making Love, which is just the easiest, breeziest spring, summer song. It just puts me in such a space. And knowing that she was from North Carolina and lived in D.C. most of her life, which is like the opposite of me, lived in D.C. and then moved to North Carolina. And like, I don't know, I feel so connected to her. She is just the queen to me, one of the greatest writers, producers, singers, artists of our time, with such an insane legacy. And that album was like her

Triple J's feature album. Mount Zero is the long-awaited debut album from Swap Meet. Mixing folky tones with grunge and alt rock, the Garnerland Four Piece have cooked up an album with flavours you haven't tasted before. Halfway in and halfway out. An anthem for young adulthood. It touches on firsts, regrets, and embarrassing moments you think will stick with you forever. Mount Zero by Swap Meet. Our feature album on Triple J.

Mount Zero by Swap Meet there. That track is the titular track of the album as well. Mount Zero, the feature album this week here on Triple J. Speaking of Triple J, this is Late Nights on Triple J. And speaking of Ben Hunter, I'm Ben Hunter. And look, I'm gearing myself up to potentially make myself look a bit of a fool. But before I do that, I'll just quickly say we heard from Yes Boone and Beaver Doobie before Swap Meet. Okay, simple as that. Now, on to the matter at hand. I fear I might be about to make myself look a bit of a fool. But 0439 757 555, is all you can eat dumplings kind of a scam? There's somewhere near my house that I'd been eyeing off for a while. All you can eat dumplings, $30, Tuesday to Thursday nights. Must purchase a drink, but I'm all right with that. I mean, my partner Abby and I, we go along to this all you can eat dumpling place, and I'm gearing up. I barely eat. I think I had 3 hot dogs for breakfast, and then I did not eat the rest of the day because I'm so excited about dumplings. And I'd be lying to you if I said I wasn't aiming for the ton. Get into the place. We have a booking. No dramas. Nice spot. 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
1: What if you don't know them at all?
0: No, but I'm in this life.
2: 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That one there was You by Nerve, as opposed to me, Ben Hunter. Before that, we had Jiggets and Charlotte Plank, Car Crash, Genesis Owusu, Big Dog, as well as, where were we?

It's been Late Nights on Triple J with me, Ben Hunter. Hope you've enjoyed the proceedings. Hope I've kept your company well. And I hope that it is an absolute ripper week. We had Boy Soda Elements. That last one there was 1997 Diana by Brockhampton, as well as Bean Magazine and Matilda Mann sneaking in for a little

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1: If I could do it, then work on you. Get up and make it work.
2: You're

0: Beautiful.
1: Wow. That's gorgeous.
0: Should we play it at some point today?
1: Eastern Rosellas.
0: Yes.
1: Yeah. Yeah.
0: Eastern Rosellas.
1: And they've released the full.
0: Yeah, it's out on streaming now. I think they've also uploaded it to Triple J on Earth. But the amount of people who tagged us on our TikTok about this song, who were like, make sure you've heard this, get around it, blah, blah, blah. All the comments being like, I'm voting for this in the Hottest 100.
1: Eastern Rosellas.
0: Would he be the youngest person to be in a Hottest 100 if it got an entry? We'd have to do some checking.
1: Possibly have to do some checking. The only one I know is the youngest person to win a Hottest 100.
0: Let's do a little Google. Miles Phillips, keep an eye on him. Eastern Rosellas, it's out now. Have you heard it? 043-975-7555. We'll have to check in with Jack James very soon for some headlines. Right here, Chloe Parche, you're on Triple J.

Genesis Owusu, Big Dog, for your Monday morning. Abby and Tyrone with you here on Triple J. And we are underway with our game, What Do You Do?

0: Please, sorry for the interruption of Abby Butler spreading misinformation.
1: I thought my mic was off.
0: You thought you turned your mic off. She thought there was a fight happening on screen for the World Cup.
1: And I'm not going to play the spoiler alert or spoil what happened, but Mama, there's not a fight. Anyways, we are in the midst of What Do You Do? And Ty, can you recap for me?
0: That's right. We have our contestant Riley in Freshwater. This is what we know about Riley and his job. He wears boots to work and shorts, a T-shirt and a hat. His favourite part of the job is cleaning himself afterwards. So we're thinking it's possibly dirty. A dirty job. The first question people ask when he tells them what he does is, what's wrong with you? And you've got to be good with your hands. That's an important skill to have.
1: That's right. So there's plenty of guesses coming through on 0439757555, and this is the game that matters right now. Claudia in Mayfield, what do you think Riley does and why?
2: I think he could potentially be a masseuse.
0: All right.
1: I like the sound of that. What

0: Toilets, so
1: we can bring them back for the Commonwealth Games if you guys want.
0: Oh, right.
1: Thankfully, we do have something else to focus on starting, I think, at the end of this week.
0: Mm.
1: I don't know if that's, you guys don't sound very excited about Commonwealth Games.
0: Oh, well, I didn't realize it was that soon. I was like, what's happening this week? Damn.
1: Back to back.
0: And look out, my diamonds are coming and you're going to be hearing a lot about the netball very soon. But right now, Jack, we've been talking about games you'd want to bring back from childhood. Mm. Do any come to mind for you?
1: Well, heads down, thumbs up. That was huge for me. I sort of strategized that in class, you know, making sure that my thumbs were up, sort of wiggling around, luring in the teacher to come touch my thumb.
2: Now, Abby had mentioned a reverse game of hide. What was it called?
0: Sardines. Anchovies? No.
2: Sardines.
0: Don't. Tuna?
2: Sardines.
1: Oh, yum.
0: You know sardines, don't you?
1: Have nice and salty.
2: Have you played the game Sardines?
1: I have not played the game Sardines. I love them,
2: it's
1: though,
2: made
1: as
2: up.
1: A food.
0: No, it's not made up. And you are, and you know it's not made up because the text line is coming through in my defense. 0439757555. If you know this game, please, you got to help me out here and assure Ty that it's not fake, that I'm not making it up. It's so up your alley, Jack. I'm so surprised you've never played it.
1: Well,
0: it's very mischievous.
1: It today?
0: Yeah, maybe we can have a go in the office.
2: Let's do a bit of bull rush.
0: If you know Sardines, text in. Let me know right here, Hilltop Hoods. You're on Triple J.